0: Bike on pump 62A out to reported EMR event 8 Arthur Street, in Hamlet Heights. Go, boy.
1: Roger, pumper 62A, your patient's a 62-year-old female.
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0: Cyclone Hazmat 61, FFIP, 90 Station Road, 90 Station Lake Road in Lara, 2-1.
1: Roger, Hazmat 61.

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0: 57. 57, Delta, report a transformer on fire, 44 Federal Drive in Windham Park.
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1: Roger, Pumper 59B. Pumper 59B and Pumper 57. A caller is now saying they can't see any smoke or fire. They just heard some sparking sounds coming from the box. They think it's about to catch on fire or catch on fire again. Not really sure. They said there is a high voltage sign on the box.
2: Pumper 57, no, thanks.
0: Pumper 59B, Roger.

0: Bridgewind of Altanka. They said there's a high voltage sign on the box, and they're now saying they can't see any smoke or fire at the moment. They can hear sparking sounds coming from the box. I think it's about to catch fire.
1: Wind of Altanka acknowledged. You notified power call, please.
0: Yeah, I think we're in the process of doing that.
2: Roger.

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1: Boulevard på vad?
0: Bakom FR Racing Central.
1: Boulevard, Pampa, roger. Pampa 57, Pampa 20 to 59, Vager is safe.
2: 57's returning, we're going back to Western Falls.
1: Roger, Pampa 57.
3: 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And we are returning, going back to Western Channel 4.
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1: Wind of our control.
0: 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Of our false alarm stop, 44 Federal Drive, wind of our.
1: And officer's name, please?
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1: We're back from Lieutenant Gordon, false alarm stop. Power company still required?
0: Negative 5 on. It seems the noise is coming from a neighbour with a siphon on the fence behind the transformer.
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0: Honey Civic, can you advise if the rescue is turning out? I've been paged.
1: Fuck, I'm just, SAV sending out rescue support and plenty rescue has turned out.
0: London, I must have turned out on another channel.
1: Fuck, I'm plenty rescue.
0: Plenty rescue?
1: Fuck, there must be some confusion. Plenty rescue turned out and was stopped on Eastern. Just confirming we are back in station now.
0: Roger, yeah, it's not running here. I wasn't aware. Plenty FCV is still proceeding.
1: Nick, to my understanding, there's no press instruction. We've been stopped.
0: Yep, that's fine. But plenty FCV turned out.
1: Yeah, Roger, I'll copy that. Perhaps they can get the message to return as well.
0: Plenty FCV, did you receive?
1: I've got plenty FCV received and returning.
0: Roger, plenty FCV.
1: And Mike, I'm just confirming, have you got plenty rescue in station?
0: You are. That was the confusion on my part, that they weren't turned out to this. So, but you, yes, they put you in station.
1: Roger, thanks. Have a great day.
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0: Roger, wind about FCV.

0: Falcon Diggers Rest, Tanker 1, turning out to burnout out of control, 738 Diggers Rest, come out of the road, code 1.
1: Roger, Diggers Rest, Tanker 1. Diggers Rest, Tanker 1. You've got a burn off at that location. However, the caller said it's gotten out of control. It was going to be some acreage of grass that they were burning off. This appears to be approximately 10 acres in size.
0: Diggers Rest, Tanker 1, all receives.

0: Yes, Miss Tank, I'm just advising the Tullamvale not yet responded. Do you require a further brigade to be paged?
1: That's affirmative at this stage, Viacom. Smoke showing.
0: Roger.

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1: Roger, Tillandale Ultralight, there is a burn off at that location. They were going to be burning some grass, but it looks like it's gotten out of control, and it's approximately 10 acres in size. It's spreading towards Black Hill Road. The gates will be open on Black Hill Road too for all appliances proceeding to that.
0: Copy that, Viacom.

0: Fuck, I'm Caroline Spring, Sanga Tudor's out for the burn off out of control. 738 Diggers Rest Commander Road, Toolervale.
1: Roger, Caroline Springs, Tanker 2. There's no access issues. The gates are open on Black Hill Road. It's spreading towards Black Hill Road.
2: Yet,
1: 10
2: no.
1: acres in size. There's no buildings nearby.
0: Sparkom, Caroline Springs, Tanker 2 all received. You say it was 10 acres in size?
1: Affirmative.
0: Caro Tanker 2 all copy.
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0: Thanks, Viacom.

0: 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I'm talking about tanker turning out to Grass and Scrub Fire, Holden Road, Diggers Rest, Commodore Road, Tillenvale.
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1: Roger, pump 62A and pump 62B.

0: Falcon Papa 61 is Echo Hellfire at West Plains Correctional Center, 1150 back to Marsh Road in Lara.
1: Roger, Papa 61.
0: Falcon, Hazmat 61 at the South Highway Complaints Correctional Center. 1150 back from Marsh Road in Lara. Go one.
1: Roger, Hazmat 61 for yourself. Pump 61, pump 62A and pumper 62B. There's a rendezvous point at Sally Port 2. No one's injured. There's no evacuations. All persons are accounted for and the prison is locked down. No police are required.
0: Hazmat 61 acknowledged.
2: Hazmat 61 acknowledged. Flight Golf 62 A and B acknowledged, sir.
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0: Foghorn, Papa 61's on scene now. Western Plains Control, Foghorn will be 273.
1: Roger, Papa 61. Number 62A, Pump 62B, Hazmat 61, did you receive?
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0: Foghorn, Hazmat 61, acknowledge this Foghorn channel 273. Need your mark, Hazmat 61 on scene.
1: Roger, Hazmat 61, Lara, thank you, did you receive?
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1: Tillamook Control.
0: Park on Tillamook Tank 1 is now known as Tillamook Control. What wetback have you got on this event at this stage?
1: Roger, Tillamook Control. At this stage, we have a grass and scrub fire under control.
0: Yeah, receive, Parcom. A seat rep from Lieutenant Redrop when you're ready.
1: Same with seat rep.
0: Yeah, confirming grass and scrub fire under control, Black Hill Road, Tillamook. We currently have Diggers Rest tanker putting one wet line down along with Tillamook tanker one. We'll be on scene for a further 10 minutes and then we'll be handing back over to the property. Over.
1: Tillamook Control, zero from Lieutenant Redrop. We're grass and scrub fire under control. You're currently Diggers Rest tanker one is putting down a wet line. With Tillamook 1, you'll be on scene for a further 10 minutes, and then you'll hand the property back to the owner.
0: Received. Thanks, welcome.

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0: We're back from SO Scan. We have an investigation into the Franco wing at Western Plains Correctional Centre, 1150 Bathurst Marsh Road in Lara.
1: 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Western Plains Control. 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

0: 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Over 81, message.
1: Over 81.
0: Fuck, have you got any further information on this call, mate?
1: Roger, Pumper 81. I was waiting for Pumper 11 to join us. So for yourself and Pumper 11, it's at the Pliny Gorge Park near the bridge and pipe track. Four flashes were seen and a large plume of fire sighted about 3 minutes ago. There's no injuries as far as the caller knows. There's currently no fire. AV and police have been notified.

0: the caller did see three male youths setting off explosives, and we asked if they were fireworks or not, but they weren't sure.
1: Michael Papa, anyone, Roger.
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0: Pumper 62A.
2: Falk, I'm with move up return on 62B and 63B. Can I just ascertain whether you need 62A to move up to pump station 61 until they're out of the prison complex?
0: Roger, pumper 62A. Dorian, pumper, thank you.
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0: Dorian, pumper tanker. 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
0: Roger, Dorian, pumper tanker. There was four flashes seen in a large plume of fire. Unknown what was being set off. It is at the Plenty Gorge Park near the bridge and pipe track. There was some youths around letting off possibly explosives. Unsure if it was fireworks or not.
3: So I'm doing pump tank very much further.
4: Mike on Papa, 62B and 62A turning out to FIP. Thornton Engineering, 75 O'Brien's Road, Cryo, code 1.
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6: Yeah, Cycle, I'm at the word back from Station Officer Scanlon of a structure fire stop at Western Plains Correctional Centre, 1150 Backus Marsh Road in Lara. 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
0: Roger, Western Plains Control, all the way back from Station Officer Scanlon on a structure fire stop at Western Plains, 1150, back to Marsh Road in Lara. 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
6: Yeah, fire from the fire involved a small piece of paper in a cell block, which was extinguished before FIV's arrival. Crews went through the cell with a tick and the Altair to assure it's safe, and we are now exiting the prison. We'll be about 5 minutes till we exit.
0: Roger, pumper 61.
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0: Roger, Commander Hurt.
8: Falcon, Lara Tanker 2 is responding to the alarm in O'Brien's Road, Code 3, at the request of Pumper 62A. Can you have that pace over our circuit, please?
0: Roger, Lara Tanker 2.
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0: Welcome, Tonga Valley Control. We have now handed the burn over to the property. He will re-ring through and register for a few more hours longer than the time frame that he's originally applied for. And Tonga Valley Tanker 1 is on return.
1: Roger, Tonga Valley Tanker 1, if you can provide a stop way back when ready.
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1: Roger, Tonga Valley Control, we're back from Lieutenant Redrop, over grass and scrub ice, stop. Lucky or Diggers Rest, come out of road in Tonga Valley.
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4: 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Marina Tanker is now known as Plenty Gorge Control. Word back from firefighter dusting of investigation. Bridging Road, Merinda.
1: Roger, Merinda. Merinda Tanker 1, word back from firefighter dusting of investigation. Thornton, Bridge Inn Road in Merinda.

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0: 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We can't make access to the building. There's no staff here and we don't have the keys. Papa 63B is en route and it's going to stop by Fire Station 62 to pick up the keys. And we should be able to make entry at that time. There's no sign of smoke or fire at this stage.
1: Roger, Brian's Road Control. 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You can't make access to the building. There's no staff or keys. Pump 63B will stop by Fire Station 62 for keys. There's no sign of smoke or fire. O'Brien's Road Control, five a message.

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2: PICOM, O'Brien's Road Control, we're back.
1: O'Brien's Road Control.
2: PICOM, we're back from SO Men's. 35 O'Brien's Road, Lara, of an investigation, plate shop floor, at Thornton Engineering. Crews have made forced entry to the building, and are currently making their way to inspect the detector area.
1: O'Brien's Road Control, we're back from Station Smith, the men's of investigation, plate shop floor at 75 O'Brien's Road in Corio, Thornton Engineering. The crews are forced entry, making way to the detector area.
2: Zach, can you notify Big Pile as we're forced entry to the building?
1: Roger, O'Brien's Road Control.

0: 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Returning, change back to Norman.
1: Roger, Piper 81.
2: Falcon, Moon to Control, we're back.
1: Moon to Control.
2: Falcon, the word back from Firefighter Dusting of a grassless scrub fire. Stop, Bridging Road, Moonda.
1: Roger, Plenty Gorge Control, we're back from Firefighter Dusting of a grassless scrub fire. Stop, Bridging Road in Moonda.

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Papa 63B. Papa 63B has been requested by Brian's Road Control to move up to 60, Fire Station 62. Roger, Papa 63B. And Marcus is in 62, Station 62's area. Roger, Papa 63B.

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1: Roger, Pumper Tango 59B, further for yourself from Pumper 57. The foam slab is on fire. The concrete is yet to be poured. It's unknown how the fire started. There's lots of black smoke. It's 10 by 10 metres in size. No one's injured.
2: Pumper 57 acknowledge.
0: Pumper Tango 59B, Roger.
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1: 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It's 10 by 10 metres in size. Flames are visible, lots of black smoke. No one's injured.
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5: Word back from SOMEMS of a false alarm stop, code 751. It's 75 O'Brien's Road, Lara, Thornton Engineering. The detective gone off in the plate room office. Workers have provided access to the area, confirmed there's no fire or smoke. Can you notify police? Do not have to attend, as the workers now have a key that can relock the premise. Pumper 62B will be on scene for another 5 minutes.
1: Roger, O'Brien's Road Control, led back from SO Men's with a false alarm stop, code 751 at 75 O'Brien's Road at Thornton Engineering. The detector went off in the plate room office. Workers have provided access. There's no smoke or fire to the area, and police do not need to attend.
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3: 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And we are returning, changing back to Western Shell 4.
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1: 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The caller saying it's now out, but it's still smoking and smouldering. No one's injured. It's at the side of the house. It's not attached to the house. And the caller doesn't think that it's impacted the house at all. Could be possibly due to solar panels.
3: 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We're out for the Pergola Fire. 15 Maladora Avenue in Manor Lakes.
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1: Roger, Pumper 57. So further for yourself, Pumper Tanker 59B. There's a caller stating if the fire is out, but it's still smoking and smouldering. No one's injured. It's at the side of the house, not attached to the house. The caller believes that it hasn't impacted the house, but is unsure, and they believe that it's due to the solar panels.
3: You doing me, Roger?
2: Number 57, acknowledge a further, thanks.
1: Werribee Pumper, Wintervale Tanker, Wintervale SCV, did you receive?
3: Werribee Pumper, acknowledge. FCV acknowledge. Wyndham Vale Tanker acknowledged.
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2: Viacom, we're back from senior station, Officer Keane, of a false alarm stop code 751, University Hospital 272 Ryrie Street in Geelong. The detector was set off due to water dripping through the detector. We're unable to isolate, but we have let security know and they will have their maintenance attend and fix ASAP.
1: University Control, we're back from Senior Station Officer Keane of a false alarm stop, code 751 at University Hospital Geelong, 272 Ryrie Street in Geelong. The detector's been set off due to water. You're unable to isolate. Security has been informed to organise maintenance company. Viacom Pump 64 is returning. 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

0: on Pumper 81, which is out to a 13-year-old male stuck up a tree, Epping Skate Park, 146 McDonald's Road in Epping, Cobler.
1: Roger, Pumper 81. Pumper 81, a child who's stuck about 10 metres up a tree, climbed up and can't get down. It's located right next to the skate park.
0: Oh, I've got Pumper 81, Roger.

0: Arkham Flea Rescue.
1: Flea Rescue.
0: Arkham Flea Rescue is out to the High Angle. Yeah. Mile Park of a tree at the Epping Skate Park. Code 1. Kill to ensure this is responding to title of Flea TR. Kill attach Flea Rescue to this job.
1: Roger, plenty rescue. The child is about 10 metres up a tree, possibly a pine tree.
0: Hey, Roger, further copy. Thank you.
1: Epping rescue.
2: Some red person stuck in tree, Epping Skate Park, McDonald's, or anything, code 1.
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1: Roger, Epping Pumper. Epping Pumper, the child is about 10 metres up a pine tree. And also, it's right next to the skate park.
0: Received.

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0: 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Incident under control, Epping Skate Park. We've got a male approximately 3 to 4 metres up a tree. We're going to use our large ladder to assist him down. You can cancel all other policies, thanks.
1: Roger, we're back from SL Allardyce with an incident under control at 146 West McDonald's Road in Epping at Epping Skate Park. You've got a male approximately 3 to 4 metres up a tree. 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
0: 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That is Golden Way.
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1: 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The best access, they've said, is will be off Old Jiggers Rest Road.
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2: 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Incident stop, Epping Skate Park, 146 McDonald's Road in Epping. Child has been removed from the tree using a ladder. Harper 81 is returning, changing back to Northern 2.
1: Roger, that's a word back from SO Allardyce of an incident stop at McDonald's Road in Epping at the skate park. Child's been removed from the tree using a ladder and you're returning.
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1: Jesus Rex Tango 1.
0: Viacom Jesus Tango 1 is out code 1 to the tire yard via Old Caudle Highway.
1: Roger, Diggers Rest Tanker 1. They said black smoke was billowing and there were flames sighted at the rear. Also, access off Old Diggers Rest Road.
0: Yeah, Viacom, all received.

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1: Summary tanker 2.
0: 5 on summary tanker 2 is out to the tyre yard fire, corner of old, old freeway in Golden Bay, Dingsborough.
1: Roger, summary tanker 2, did you receive the further?
0: Negative, Michael.
1: A black smoke billowing and flames at the rear of the premises, best access off Old Diggers Rest Road.
0: Roger, thanks for coming. Sorry, take it to acknowledge.
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1: 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Stop. 1376 Old Calder Highway, Diggers Rest. 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
0: Viacom, the landowner is just conducting a burn off at the rear of their property. They'll be given the burn control line number, and they'll try and book that through that.
1: You mean they're going to call the burn-off line to register their burn, is that what you're saying?
0: Yeah, that's correct. Thanks, Michael.
1: Roger.

0: I come from the 62A.
1: On the 62A?
0: 62A is out to the columns of white smoke coming from a backyard, number 7, Germera Avenue, Nor Lane.
1: Roger, number 62A, it's unknown what is on fire. The caller could not see anyone with it. It's a large column of white smoke that appears to be coming from the backyard area with a funny smell.
0: Yeah, Papa 62A, copy more further. We'll proceed, Caitlin.
1: Roger, number 62A.

0: Foxtrot Papa 52A is on scene at Jupiter Avenue Control. The fire ground channel 273.
1: Foxtrot Papa 52A.
2: Foxtrot Papa 64, out to vehicle accident, possible person trapped. 228 Mount Pleasant Road, fight Coburn.
1: Roger, Papa 64.
3: 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And Belmont, in place to Papa 63A.
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1: Roger, Rescue 63, for yourselves, Pumper 64, I'm Pumper 63B. It has been upgraded to smoke showing. There is a 50-year-old female in the vehicle, ambulance, and the patient is complaining of chest pain. Patient has crashed into a parked car, and the car has pushed forward. Ambulance and police are notified.
2: Pumper 64, acknowledge all further.
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0: Jib Revenue Control. Gentleman is having a campfire in the backyard for warmth, comfort, and food preparations. I'm satisfied that the fire is lawful and no further assistance required. Please, police have been dispatched, they can cancel.
1: Roger, from the 62A.
2: Bike on Pine and Pumpers, outdoor vehicle accident, possible person trapped, 228 Mount Pleasant Road, tight.
1: Roger, height and pumper. It's one female, 50-year-old female, who's trapped. Smoke is also showing, ambulance and police notified.
2: Bike on Pine and Pumper, received.

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1: Hey, Viacom, can you please notify Power Corps to attend as early as they can. We've had one of the vehicles hit a power pole and had some damage to the pole, and I'll give you a pole number when you're ready.
0: Same with another. 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
1: Apologies, Viacom, there's no pole number on this pole, but it's corner of Mount Pleasant Road and Elizabeth Street.
0: Roger, Mount Pleasant Road Control.
2: Well, I'm not necessarily out to the collision at Mount Pleasant Road, code 3.
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0: Roger, Pumper 62A.

0: bike on me. I'll press the road control. We're back.
1: Southwestern road control.
0: Bike on, that's a word back from Lieutenant Munford. Or an incident under control. Outside 211 Mount Pleasant Road in Highton. We have one female patient currently in the care of Ambulance Victoria.
1: Roger, Mount Pleasant Road Control. That's a word back from Lieutenant Munford of an incident under control at 211 Mount Pleasant Road in Highton. One female patient with AV under the care of AV.

0: like on Mount Pleasant Road, control, we're back.
1: Pleasant Road control.
0: Yeah, Falcon, that's a word back from Lieutenant Munford of an incident stop outside 211 Mount Pleasant Road, Highton, and a message to follow.
1: Roger, Mount Pleasant Road control, that's a word back from Lieutenant Munford of an incident stop out the front of 221 Mount Pleasant Road in Highton. Send me your message.

0: Yeah, apologies, Mike. I'm a message from Lieutenant Munford. One female patient in her 60s has been transported to Geelong Hospital by AV. Towing company are on scene. Hyden Pumper will remain committed for approximately 10 minutes until the vehicle's at home.
1: Roger, please remain control.

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2: Fly call me, pleasant right control message.
1: No, pleasant right control.
2: It's like on both vehicles have been towed by the towing company. Power call has not arrived on scene yet. Would you be able to have them contact me on my mobile once they're nearly on scene or on scene, and I'll send the figures when you're ready.
1: Yeah, send me the figures.
2: Figures 0417 669 847.
1: Roger, that was 0417 669 847.
2: All correct, Mike. I'm quite a pump is returning and in station.
1: Roger, Hunter.

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1: Roger, Papa 57.
2: Michael, Pumper 58 is also available, 514.
1: Roger, Pumper 58, Pumper 57, Pumper 58. Three persons have evacuated. There's a lot of smoke issuing, nil flames. Dishwasher is still turned on. Single-story brick house.
0: 57, Roger.
2: 58, Roger.

0: Park Home, Wherby, Pampas, Mobile, Smoke Houston from the dishwasher, number 9, my Ola Road, Wherby.
1: Roger, Wherby, Pampa, Wherby, Pampa. Three people have evacuated. A lot of smoke issuing, no flames. Dishwasher is still turned on. Single story brick house.
0: Wherby, Pampa, Roger.

0: Oh, come on, wherever you control would be.
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1: Roger, wherever you control, we're back, Lieutenant Ryan, structure fire stop, 9 Loyola Road, wherever you, Pumper 57, did you receive the stop, we're back.
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1: Roger, Pumper 57.

0: Michael, I'm Papa 58.
1: Papa 58.
0: Michael, I'm Papa 58 has been released by incident control and is returning, changing back to Western 4. Papa 57 can also cancel.
1: Roger, Papa 58.

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0: Fuck on Wherever Control message from Lieutenant Ryan. The brigade has isolated the dishwasher. There has been a fire in the dishwasher. And we're just ventilating. The pump will be returning shortly.
1: Roger from Lieutenant Ryan, Brigade Isolated, the dishwasher. There has been a fire in the dishwasher. You are ventilating. Where are we pumping returning shortly?

0: I'm Anglesey, pumper turning out to structure smoke alarm operating at Lawn Bayview Hotel.
1: Roger, Anglesey pumper, nil sign of smoke or fire. Approximately 10 persons have evacuated. Not known what apartment the alarm is going off in.
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1: It's Laura from
0: Englesey Pampa, Lawn and everything, Lit Brigade has not yet responded. Did you need them to be replaced?
1: Not at this stage, that'll be fine, thank you.
0: Roger.

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1: Bay Roger Lawn, Pumper, no sign of smoke or fire. 10 people have evacuated. It's not known which apartment the alarm is going off in.
0: Lawn Pumper, acknowledge.

0: like I'm hearing in the tanker one turning out to alarm in lawn.
1: Roger, Aries Inlet Tanker 1. Aries Inlet Tanker 1, no sign of smoke or fire. 10 people have evacuated. Not known what apartment the alarm is going off in.
0: Aries Inlet Tanker 1.

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0: Firecom, we have an alarm operating in the rear complex of the apartment. We are currently in the process of an investigation. No sign of smoke.
1: 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Rear unit of Base Rate and Lawn, no sign of smoke.

0: 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Non-structure fire stop, Bay Street Control, Lawn.
1: Bay Street Control, can I just confirm that we're back is from Lieutenant Stewart and it's for the non-structure fire stop?
0: Yeah, sorry, Firecom, that is Lieutenant Stewart.
1: Roger, non-structure fire stop.

0: Hi, I'm Anglesey Pumper. Can you please advise on whether there's a stop? Thank you.
1: My apologies, Anglesey Pumper. There is a stop, and you may cancel.
0: Viacom Anglesey Pumper, acknowledge and returning.
1: Roger, Anglesey Pumper, and Aries Inlet Tanker. We have a, we're back to stop. 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
0: 62A is out to the EMR Avenge, number 65, Merlin Crescent in Corio.
1: Roger Pumper 62A. The patient is a 49-year-old female, unconscious, unresponsive, in suspected cardiac arrest.
0: 62A, say again, all after unconscious, unresponsive, please.
1: Suspected cardiac arrest and CPR is in progress.
0: 62A, copy all, thank you.

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0: 62A, ambulance are on scene and we are continuing to assist at this stage.
1: Roger, Pumper 62A, have AV on scene. You're continuing to assist.

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2: 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Okay.
1: Roger, pumper 62B.
3: Flight on
1: Hazmat 61 out, Roger, Hazmat 61 to Viva Refinery. All appliances proceeding to Viva Refinery. The caller says the MoGas unit has been isolated. The no one's been affected. Nil evacuations. And the meeting point for you is at the MoGas unit itself.
2: Pumper 62B, Roger.
3: 61 is nice.
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0: 63B knowledge for them.
3: Lock on that 61 acknowledge.
2: Falcon, just the pumper 62B, just due to the fact that pumper 62A is currently at an EMR event, can you just allocate an additional FRV primary for lunch to the call?
1: Roger, we'll do.

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0: Viacom is a word back to the SA 10 person investigation. Crews are currently investigating the MoGas unit on Road 4 of the Viva Energy Refinery Station Street in Corio.
1: Station Street Control, word back from SA 10 person investigation. The MoGas unit, Road 4 at Viva Refinery in Corio.
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1: Roger Talk 8 Tanker 1, caller said he sighted a campfire on the beach just south of Carnarvon Avenue. The call has come from a CFA member. He doesn't believe the fire is legal. It is contained, it is only small, and... if you can just go to investigate, thanks.
2: Yeah, Viacom Talk 8 Tanker will receive, based on that, further information, also what's going on at Corio 64th and remain in their area. Thank you.
1: Roger, thanks, Talk 8 Tanker. We have cancelled Pumper 64's response from this call.
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3: 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Given the events occurring in Western District 3, Pumper 62A is available. They're on scene assisting, but are available for calls.
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1: 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High ground one from scene is 273. 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
5: Viacom, Pumper 61, Hazmat 61 on scene.
1: Roger, Pumper 61 and Hazmat 61.
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2: Falcon, just in station street control, we'll just have all FIV appliances just stage at the security front entrance to the Viva refinery. I'll give you some further information shortly once I talk to the on-site supervisor.
1: Roger, station street control. All appliances proceeding to Viva refinery. If you can stage at the security front entrance at this time.
3: 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Land platform 63, acknowledge.
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1: Roger, Talkie FCV. Call has come from a CFA member. Doesn't believe the fire is legal. It's located on the beach, south of Carnarvon Avenue. It is contained and small.
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0: Yeah, all received, thank you. 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
0: Firecom, this is SIGREP from SSO 10, this is Station Street. I'll confirm with the on-site supervisor named John that the area has been isolated. It's just currently down to one bar. We've only got firefighters, VA, and gas detectors just heading over to that area just to make confirmation. Once we've confirmed that all has been isolated, to be handed over to maintenance, and I don't know, I'll release some FRB appliances. So should be at that location within about 30 to 60 seconds.
1: Station 3 Control Situation Report from SO 10. First, you've liaised with John's supervisor. John, confirmed that the area has been isolated. Sorry, was it down to one path? You've got firefighters in BA and gas detectors going down there to make confirmation to and to be at the location in 30 to 60 seconds. Can you confirm if that's correct?
0: Yeah, that's it, Firefighter.

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0: Hi, Malcolm. Just some station street control. All FRV appliances by the hazmat can now return. Thanks. So I'll give you a word back in just a moment.
1: 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You're going to release all FRV appliances by the hazmat. I'll stand by for your word back. And Acting Commander Townsend, just to confirm you received that last.
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0: Falcon, so we're back from Senior SO Tempest. There's an incident under control. B Refinery Station Street in Cryo. Just confirmation, the leak has been isolated. It's currently at 0.016 bar. And still depressurising. The system normally sits at about 60 bar. So just on scene with the on-site workers while the system completely depressurises.
1: Station Street Control for SO Tempest incident under control. Viva Refinery, Cryo. Now the leak has been isolated. It's currently showing 0.016 bar and still depressurising. Normally sits at, was it 50 bar? You're just confirming it's still depressurising.
0: Yeah, it's affirmative, Firecom. It's depressurising from 60 bar down. It's currently sitting at 0.016. And we're just on site now with the current workers while the system depressurises.
1: Roger.
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5: Firecom, Jenjack Control, we're back.
1: Jenjack Control.
5: Falcon, we're back, Lieutenant Tinguiri. Non-structure fire stop. Jenjack Beach. Jenjack. Spoken to people on the beach. They're currently extinguishing the fire.
1: Jenjack Control, we're back from Lieutenant Tinguiri. Non-structure fire stop. Jenjack, you've spoken to people on the beach who are currently extinguishing the fire.

0: Attention, Strait Control Falco message.
1: Falco, I'm saying.
0: Attention, Strait Control, just confirming both police and ambulance have been advised of this call. Is either service required?
1: Negative, Falco. They can both cancel. Thanks.
0: Roger, thank you.
2: Falco, I'm talking FCV returning.
0: Roger, talking FCV.

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0: Falcon, we're back, Sydney SO 10, this incident stop. The MO gas unit on Road 4 at the Viva Energy Refinery Station Street in Corio. The incident's now being handed over to on-site maintenance to rectify the issue. They're going to purge the line overnight and fix it in the morning.
1: 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Incident stop. Viva Energy Refinery in Corio. You've handed over to on-site management to rectify the issue. They're going to purge the line overnight and fix it in the morning.

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0: Falcon, that was the B.
1: No, Pumper 62.
0: It was Falcon, that was my fault. It was 62B.
1: No problem, thanks Pumper 62B.

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0: Foxtrot Papa 62A, sit rep.
1: Pumper
0: 62A. 62A, we're still on scene and assisting ambulance. I estimate that Pumper 62 will be leaving the scene in approximately 10 minutes, 10.
1: Roger, Pumper 62A, you're still on scene assisting ambulance. You estimate you'll be on scene a further 10 minutes.

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1: Pampa 57.
0: Park on Pampa 57, the code 1 to smoke alarm operating 2B Proven Drive, Windabar.
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1: Pumpkin 58.
0: Park on 58 is out to the smoke alarm operating to the Proven Drive, Windervale.
1: Roger, Pumpkin 58, Pumpkin 57, Pumpkin 58. If you require an FRV fire ground for you, is number 12. All estates, the alarm is operating consistently. Apologies. There is no sign of smoke or fire. They have tried knocking on the door, but don't believe anyone is home.
0: 57, Alvis. Yeah, Roger.

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2: Viacom, Winterville Pumper. 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We're turning out to the smoke alarm operating. 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
3: Viacom, where is Pumper? 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
0: Pumba Tanker 52 is out for a fire in the rear of a paddock at 59 Cochrane's Avenue, Ripley.
1: Roger, Pumba Tanker 52. I go on channel 4, you is number 11. The caller said it's in a empty lot behind his house, which is at 59 Cochrane Avenue. Best access is via Cochrane Avenue, not near buildings, just a metre area burning.
0: Pumper Tanker 52, Roger Feller.

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1: Kakalichenko?
0: I can't control it, thank you, turning now to Flying Paddy Guerrero 59, Cookchona Avenue, Mickleham, code 3.
1: Roger Calcalo Tanker. Our caller is from number 59. He said it's in the vacant lot at the rear of his property. Far in a grassy area. It's about a metre in diameter, which is burning.
0: Kakala Taker acknowledged.
2: Firecom Beverage Tanker is out for the fire and paddy. Cochran's Avenue. He's on 3.
1: Roger, Beverage Tanker, did you receive the third or would you like me to repeat?
2: Further received.

0: Tricom, make one control, word back.
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0: Tricom, word back from Lieutenant Truman of an investigation. We are currently trying to find access to the property.
1: Make one control, word back from Lieutenant Truman investigation. 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
1: Beveridge, thank you.
0: Mike, I'm through the passion with Kelco Tanker. We're moving on to the Gunscully Lane in Mickleham for Beveridge. Do you have a registered burn in that area?
1: Beveridge Tanker, we do. I'm just having a look here. Just bear with me. Beveridge Tanker, we've got a registered burn at 290 Gunscully Road. Started today at around 11:30 a.m. and is expected to be going until tomorrow morning at 11:30. Tree debris, two piles each about 4 metres square.
0: Yeah, Roger. We're going on to that address to investigate for Kelso.
1: Roger.

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1: Roger, Beveridge tanker.

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1: Mecom Control.
0: SciComm, word back from Lieutenant Truman. I'm a false alarm stop at 290 Guns Gully Lane, Mickleham.
1: Roger, Mickleham Control, that's word back from Lieutenant Truman. I'm a false alarm stop at 290 Guns Gully Lane in Mickleham.
0: SciComm, Cocolo Tanker's returning.
1: Roger, Cocolo Tanker.
0: Fuck up, Papa 7's returning, changing back to Northern.
1: Right, Papa 7.

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1: Viacom, beverage tanker message.
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1: Pumper 57.
0: Welcome, Pumper 57, down code 1. Farm operating, Woolworths, Winton Vale, Grange Road, Winton Vale.
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1: Papa 58.
0: Paracon Papa 58 is out to the alarm operating Woolworths. 205 Greens Road, Windervale.
1: Roger, Pumper 58 for yourselves and Pumper 57. Caller could hear a tone, a beep noise. It doesn't sound like a smoke alarm. Sprinklers outside the building are operating and wetting the building. There's no sign of smoke or fire. Not known if anyone is inside. Ongoing for about 10 minutes.
0: Roger, Pumper 58, Roger.

0: Like, on one of our tankers turning out to the alarm operating Woolworths, Windermere Greens Road.
1: Roger, Windermere tanker. The caller could hear a tone or a beep sound that doesn't sound like a smoke alarm. There's no sign of smoke or fire, but the sprinklers outside the building are operating, wetting the building down. No person's correction, not knowing if anyone is inside, and ongoing for about 10 minutes.
2: I call Minerva Pumper at the alarm operating Woolworths. No whistle further.
1: Roger, Minerva Pumper.
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0: Welcome, Windermere SCVs here to the alarm operating Woolworths, Greens Road, Windermere.
1: Roger, Windermere SCV.
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1: Roger, where are you pumping?

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0: 82, there's a car fire without an accident, south on the Arrow Green Road, Kangaroo Grand.
1: Roger, number 82.

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1: Same.
0: Pound for 82 and pound for tanker 30. Further information. Nil persons trapped or injured. There's flames coming from under the bonnet of the car. Unknown if the driver is still on scene. A car is in a ditch.
1: Ditch ending out car fire.
0: Roger, research tanker 2. Research tanker 2. Flames were coming from under the bonnet of the car. Unknown if the driver is still on scene. The car is in a ditch under a power pole.
1: Further received.
2: Operator 2, roger.

0: Viacom Research 10-1 is to the Antwerp car fire result of accident, Elsham Yarra Glen Road, Kangaroo Grounds.
1: Hi, Roger. Research 10-1. The flames were coming from under the bonnet. Not known if the driver is still on scene. Everybody else on Tango 1. Not known if the driver is still on scene. Car is located in a ditch under a power pole. Elsham Tango 1, send me your turnout.
0: Viacom Elsham Tango 1, turning out to car fire result of accident. Elsham Mary Glen Road, Kangaroo Ground.
1: Roger, Elsham Tango 1. Flames are coming out from under the bonnet. Not known if the driver is still on scene. Car is located in a ditch under a power pole.
0: Roger, acknowledged.

0: Viacom Research Tanker 2, you can mark us on scene. We're just going to try and locate the vehicle.
1: Roger, Research Tanker 2. They did say that it was in the area that you were given, possibly around the vicinity of number 90, Eltham Aeroplane Road.
0: Roger, in the vicinity of number 90, Eltham Yarra Glen, and we'll be research control and Ficon. We've got eyes on going fire. I'll just work out exactly where it is.
1: Roger.

0: Yeah, Viacom Research Tanker 2, just to confirm, we are just beyond Evelyn County Estate, and we are opposite number 70, Eltham Yarra Glen Road in Research. We've got a going car fire.
1: Roger, opposite Evelyn County Estate, just opposite 70, Eltham Yarra Glen Road in Kangaroo Ground.
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1: Roger, bumper 82.
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1: Roger, Research FCV. At number in the vicinity of number 70, Eltham Yarra Glen Road.
3: Roger, Viacom, can you confirm if police have been responded?
1: Negative.
3: Roger, can you respond, police?
1: Roger.

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0: FICOM, Research Control, Wedbeck.
1: Research Control.
0: FICOM, Wedbeck from Lieutenant McCartney of a non-structured fire under control at the updated address, and I'll have some information for police as well when you're ready.
1: Research Control, we're back from Lieutenant Hagley, non-structured fire under control, and seeing with the details for police.
0: Roger, FICOM, we're currently unable to locate a driver. There is, however, one male who was seen heading towards Eltham on Eltham Yarra Glen Road. I'll have some details for them in a second. Police may wish to speak to them.
1: Roger, I'll pass that on. Do you have the registration details of the vehicle?
0: Stand by for the registration, FICOM, but I'll get the details of the mail when you're ready.
1: Roger, go ahead.
0: Roger, he's age 20, with a white hoodie.
1: Roger, I'll pass those details on. Male, he was seen heading towards Elson, male in his 20s, wearing a white.
0: Affirmative, FICOM is around the Research Primary School at the moment.
1: Roger, I'll pass it on.

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1: Pump a tank of 30.
0: 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Pump a tank of 30 returning.
1: Roger, pump a tank of 30.

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1: Fuck, I have the registration of the vehicle when you're ready.
0: Send me with that, please.
1: Fuck, on the registration is 2 Echo Bravo, 6 Oscar Papa.
0: Thank you, 2 Echo Bravo, 6 Oscar Papa.
1: Affirmative.
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1: Roger, Pumpshanker 9. Pumpshanker 9, we've got police on scene at this location. They've got a 20-year-old male who is in the car who has suffered seizures. They're unable to get him out of the car. He's in the driver's seat. He's unable to move his body. I'm unsure whether they're mechanically trapped, but police have asked for you to attend to assist with his extraction from the car. And we do have Craig Byrne SES responding as well.
0: Roger, Falcon. So you can't confirm if the patient is mechanically trapped?
1: Pumpernickel, and I can ask the question of police on scene while I wait their answer. It's just stating that the patient can't move his body and he's in quite a deal of pain. I'll see if I can ascertain whether he's mechanically trapped or not.
0: Roger, thank you.

0: Fargo. What's that going
1: on? Well, it's Tango 1.
0: Fargo. What's Tango 1? Says a car accident, possible person's chat. 49 Bethnal Avenue. What are you in, Willett?
1: Roger, Willett Tango 1. Willett Tango 1, we've got police on scene. I believe it's a single car accident. We've got a 20-year-old patient in the car. He can't move his body. Apparently, he's having seizures. It's unclear at this stage. I am trying to get clarification of whether he's mechanically trapped in the vehicle or whether it's due to his injuries and condition that he's unable to exit the vehicle. And Craig Burnett, SES, has been advised to attend.
0: Has SES responded?
1: The SES have acknowledged the page. They're not yet on route, I don't believe. And Woolert Tanker 1, Pumper Tanker 9 from police. The driver's not mechanically trapped, but he is unable to move his arms and legs.
0: On, Roger.
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1: Wallet, Tanker 2.
0: Wallet, Tanker 2 is turning out to a motor vehicle accident, possible person trapped, 49 Bethnal Avenue, Wallet.
1: Roger, Wallet, Tanker 2. We do have police on scene. They have a patient in the car. He's had seizures. He can't move his body. They're unable to extricate him from the vehicle. We do have Craigburn SES notified to attend.
0: Wallet Tanker 2 acknowledged the further.
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1: 10 Falcon.
0: Bullet Control, have a message from AV at 4:10, which was 11 minutes ago. They were 10 kilometres away and they are en route.
1: Yeah, acknowledge Falcon. You can mark them on an SES rescue on scene.
0: Roger.

0: Qualcomm Bullet Control, say that.
1: Bullet Control.
0: Qualcomm, this is hit rep from Lieutenant Ferris. We have one patient currently in the hands of OV, not mechanically trapped. Our crews are just waiting to provide assistance.
1: Bullet Control from Lieutenant Ferris. Situation report, you've got one patient in the hands of AV, not mechanically trapped, you're just waiting to offer assistance.

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1: What control?
0: Roger, we're back from Lieutenant Ferris from Incident Stop, 49 Bethnal Street in Willett.
1: Roger, Willett control, that's a we're back from Lieutenant Ferris of an Incident Stop at 49 Bethnal Avenue in Willett.
0: Falcon, Willett control message.
1: Willett send.
0: The patient's been removed from the vehicle and currently in the care of AV.
1: Roger, Willett control.

0: MFRV, number 63A, out to Neumark, 16 Tully Street, East Geelong.
1: Roger, pump 63A, patient is a 24-day-old male, found cold and not breathing. CPR is in progress on scene.
0: All copy.

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1: Bumper 63A.
0: Qualcomm FRV, can you confirm that the address is 16 Tarn Street? Where?
1: Bumper 63A, I've been trying to raise you. The call takers just changed the address. They're actually in Tulloch Street, Morwell. You can cancel and return.
0: All copy. 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

0: Viacom Papa 66 is out to a power pole fly, number 12, Simpson Street Point Lifestyle, code 3.
1: Project number 66. Caller said the fire is at the top of the pole and dropping down onto the grass and a nearby car. We've notified power caller. They've given an ETA of 30 to 40 minutes.
0: Papa 66 acknowledged.

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1: Roger, Queens Cliff Pumper. Caller advised fire is at the top of the pole. Fire was dropping down onto the grass and a nearby car. We have notified Power Call. They've given an ETA of 30 to 40 minutes.
0: Roger, all copy, thanks. 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
1: Roger, Pump 42B. If required, your MMR fire ground is 3434. It's located in front of Frangipani Farms. Caller states they have already contacted Power Corps. They were given an ETA of 45 minutes. It's stating that power lines are now smoking and exploding at the location. Nil flame is visible. It's on the side of the road on the nature strip.
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1: Roger, Papa 57, if required, your MMR fireground is 3434. It's located on the nature strip out the front of Frangipani Farms. It is, call of fate, the power pole is smoking and exploding. Nil flames visible, but there were flames earlier. Power call has been notified. The ETA that was given was 45 minutes. However, that may be longer due to the weather.
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1: Duncan's right, control sent.
0: We're back from firefighter Ford, having an incident under control. 820 Duncan's Road, Werribee. Pumper 57 can cancel Werribee Rescue to continue. We have a vehicle into a pole. Pole has been compromised.
1: Duncan's Road, control. We're back from firefighter Ford. Incident under control. Pumper 57 can cancel Werribee Rescue is to continue. We have a vehicle into a pole, and the pole is compromised. Pumper 57, fire contact your SF.
0: No entrapment.
1: Oh, roger, no entrapment. And Pumper 57, fire contact your SF.
2: Pumper 57, acknowledge and returning.
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0: Pumper 42B will remain on scene for approximately 10 to 15 minutes. We require police for traffic control. Duncan's Road has been closed due to the failure of a high voltage power pole. Pole number 765726. And can we get Werribee Tanker paged out as support code 3?
1: Roger, Duncan's Road Control, Pumper 42B will remain on scene for a further 10 to 15 minutes. Police are required for traffic control due to Duncan's Road being closed. Pole that has been impacted is pole number 765726. Could you just say the bit regarding the power lines?
0: We have LV and 22KV power lines involved. Power cores on scene. 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
2: We're back from 5-5 forward. The incident stop 820 Duncan's Row. Where are we? 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
1: Duncan's Row, control, we're back from 5-5 forward. 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
2: Werribee pumper can be made available. 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
1: Roger, Duncan's Road Control.